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8: A 60% chance of showers with the risk of a thunderstorm tonight, the low 9. Mainly sunny to start tomorrow, then a chance of showers and a thunderstorm in the afternoon, the high temperature 20, clear and 7 overnight. A sun-cloud mix and slight chance of showers Thursday, the high 21.
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0: The Ministry of Natural Resources is actively responding to numerous high-complexity wildland fires across the province. Rapidly evolving situations and extreme fire hazards are contributing to escalated fire behavior and producing smoke in many areas of the province. Stay informed about the current wildland fire situation by monitoring official information sources like ontario.ca/forestfires, following directions from the Ontario Provincial Police and local authorities, and adhering to any ministerial orders, including evacuation orders, implementation orders, and restricted fire zones imposed by the ministry. Looking for information or support? 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Fire rangers and emergency personnel are working hard to suppress active fires and keep communities safe. Entering the area of an active wildland fire can hinder response efforts and compromise the safety of firefighting crews and emergency personnel. Please stay clear of wildland fires. You've been injured,
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7: A 60% chance of showers with the risk of a thunderstorm tonight, the low 9. Mainly sunny to start tomorrow, then a chance of showers and a thunderstorm in the afternoon, the high temperature 20, clear and 7 overnight. A sun-cloud mix and slight chance of showers Thursday, the high 21.
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6: A 60% chance of showers with the risk of a thunderstorm tonight, the low 9. Mainly sunny to start tomorrow, then a chance of showers and a thunderstorm in the afternoon, the high temperature 20, clear and 7 overnight. A sun-cloud mix and slight chance of showers Thursday, the high 21.
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4: A 60% chance of showers with the risk of a thunderstorm tonight, the low 9. Mainly sunny to start tomorrow, then a chance of showers and a thunderstorm in the afternoon, the high temperature 20, clear and 7 overnight. A sun-cloud mix and slight chance of showers Thursday, the high 21.
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7: A 60% chance of showers with the risk of a thunderstorm tonight, the low 9. Mainly sunny to start tomorrow, then a chance of showers and a thunderstorm in the afternoon, the high temperature 20, clear and 7 overnight. A sun-cloud mix and slight chance of showers Thursday, the high 21.
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6: A 60% chance of showers with the risk of a thunderstorm tonight, the low 9. Mainly sunny to start tomorrow, then a chance of showers and a thunderstorm in the afternoon, the high temperature 20, clear and 7 overnight. A sun-cloud mix and slight chance of showers Thursday, the high 21.
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3: A 60% chance of showers with the risk of a thunderstorm tonight, the low 9. Mainly sunny to start tomorrow, then a chance of showers and a thunderstorm in the afternoon, the high temperature 20, clear and 7 overnight. A sun-cloud mix and slight chance of showers Thursday, the high 21.
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2: A 60% chance of showers with the risk of a thunderstorm tonight, the low 9. Mainly sunny to start tomorrow, then a chance of showers and a thunderstorm in the afternoon, the high temperature 20, clear and 7 overnight. A sun-cloud mix and slight chance of showers Thursday, the high 21.
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1: Good morning, I'm Brad Obey. Prime Minister Mark Carney says the United States has agreed to postpone its new 50% tariff on a range of Canadian goods until the end of day Friday. Prime Minister Mark Carney says substantial progress has been made in trade negotiations, although important work has yet to be completed. The tariffs were scheduled to take effect just after midnight this morning. U.S. President Donald Trump says in a Truth Social post that the countries have a deal and suggests the Keystone XL pipeline could be revived. Carney's statement does not describe the negotiations as a completed deal or mention the pipeline. Firefighters from three stations made quick work of a fire yesterday afternoon on Crawford Street in South Porcupine. The call to a multi-unit residential building went in at about 3:30. Fire Chief Scott Atkinson says no one was hurt, but some occupants were displaced. The Red Cross was called to help them. The chief says the cause is the subject of an investigation. The shortage of professionals isn't just hitting private companies. It's also a major problem for 85% of northern municipalities. A survey of the 110 members of the Federation of Northern Ontario Municipalities arrived at that number. President Dave Plourde says it comes as no real surprise, adding it'll go to his board to discuss possible solutions. His town, Kapuskasing, is already using it.
2: It's a tool that we can use to then go to government or whoever we're talking to see what we can do to make sure that we don't run out of professionals.
1: Another dimension is retaining those professionals, everything from CAOs, clerks, and treasurers through public works employees. Another closure of the Honor Beach Road area, including the beach, is in effect today. While Timmins police are conducting an evidence search, we're all being asked to stay away from the area. And the Timmins Community Park Association is giving away used skates. They're the skates the group offered for use when it operated a trailer at the Hollinger Park skate path. You and the kids can try on the skates this Sunday between 9 in the morning and 1 in the afternoon at 82 Dome Avenue in South Porcupine. It's right on the corner of Main Street. Stay in the know and sign up for daily and weekly news alerts by TimmonsNow.com.
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3: Oh, partly cloudy out there this morning, and clouds are going to be rolling in as the morning ticks forward. Chance of showers and risk of a thunderstorm later this afternoon, and that's going to be stretching all the way into tonight. High of 21 today, but dropping to a very cool plus 5 overnight. Tomorrow, you're going to see some cloudy skies in the morning, but they're going to be clearing up before the night, high of 20. While Friday, Saturday, and Sunday are all calling for a chance of showers, Friday has a high of 24, but the rest of the weekend is showing highs all below 20. While right now in Timmins, it's partly cloudy and 10 degrees.
4: Timmins' best country.

0: Country 93.1, Taylor Swift, I Knew It, I Knew You. That song really grown on me. I don't know, right? It's like a warm blanket being wrapped around you on a nice, cool morning.
1: I'm frightened, and I don't know what to do. I'm confused, and I want to go home.
2: No, we are just getting started.
0: And that's not the only thing getting started today. It's a Wednesday, which means Urban Park will be once again taking over a section of 3rd Avenue. Now, they have it slotted from Balsam down to Spruce Street, but something we've noticed during the past weeks is they haven't needed to occupy that entire space. And every Wednesday, right, if you go to the Urban Park Facebook page, you'll see that, you know, there's different vendors that are coming out and participating in Urban Park every week. So, you know, on one week they may have X number of vendors, which requires them, you know, an extra block or two. And then you have weeks like last week where there were lesser vendors signed up for that day, and they only required that one block. But it's safe to assume that when they start setting up, it is going to be from Balsam down to Spruce. But once they get started, then you will actually get the picture of which blocks are going to be closed down this morning for Urban Park. And again, that starts setting up around 7:30. You start to see the students out there, because this is a full-on student-driven program. It's really, really cool. So yeah, about 7:30, you see the kids starting to come, you see the students starting to show up, right? They start putting down all the weights, they start getting the tents and everything, and the tables all set up for all the vendors, and that's when you're going to see 3rd Avenue starting to close down. Now, Urban Park itself, it runs from 10 to 2, okay? But again, you know, come 2 o'clock, they start tearing down, so again, aim for the streets to be opened up again by 4 o'clock. I don't think it quite takes them till 4 o'clock to get everything torn down, but hey, you know, what's that thing you do in sales, right? You raise expectations and then you over-deliver, right? Right? Is that how that goes? I don't know. I was really bad at sales.
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0: Madeline Merlot and Motel Flamingo. Country 93.1. Good morning to you. Yeah, back to school. You know what the nice thing about being an adult is? Hey, you don't have to have that summer vacation. That came out wrong. Okay, no. Hear me out, right? Because I'm looking at the calendar right now, right? It's the 19th. Right, students will be returning to school on September 1st, so that's going to be not next Tuesday, but the following Tuesday. But do you remember when you were in that situation, right? You remember at that tail end of summer vacation, looking at the calendar, being like, wait, hang on, sound effect, let's go, I'm better than this. There's less than 2 weeks left of summer vacation. Remember that feeling where you're like, oh, geez. I got to get so much done. Oh, I got so much I need to do. And I wonder, right, when it comes to back to school shopping, right, a question for you. Do the things you buy your kids these days, do they still come plastered with pictures of Jonathan Taylor Thomas? Do they still put Jonathan on the binders and the backpacks, right? They haven't taken Jonathan Taylor Thomas off of the backpacks, have they? What about the Backstreet Boys? Are they still there? Are they still showing up on the binders? Do the kids still have the Spice Girls pencils? I mean, hey, when I went to school, I was, not to make it about me, but, I was kind of too cool for that sort of thing. You know, I was more into MC Hammer back then. And I'm sorry, okay? Listen. All right? In that era, country music, okay? Unfortunately, country music, the biggest song when I was growing up was Billy Ray Cyrus's Achy Breaky Heart, okay? And let's just point out one thing. What song do you never hear on a country station anymore? Huh? Exactly. It was a dark era for country. Many of us had to turn to MC Hammer.
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1: Good morning, I'm Brad Obey. Prime Minister Mark Carney says the United States has agreed to postpone its new 50% tariff on a range of Canadian goods until the end of day Friday. Prime Minister Mark Carney says substantial progress has been made in trade negotiations, although important work has yet to be completed. The tariffs were scheduled to take effect just after midnight this morning. U.S. President Donald Trump says in a Truth Social post that the countries have a deal and suggests the Keystone XL pipeline could be revived. Carney's statement does not describe the negotiations as a completed deal or mention the pipeline. Firefighters from three stations made quick work of a fire yesterday afternoon on Crawford Street in South Porcupine. The call to a multi-unit residential building went in at about 3:30. Fire Chief Scott Atkinson says no one was hurt, but some occupants were displaced. The Red Cross was called to help them. The chief says the cause is the subject of an investigation. The shortage of professionals isn't just hitting private companies. It's also a major problem for 85% of northern municipalities. A survey of the 110 members of the Federation of Northern Ontario Municipalities arrived at that number. President Dave Plourd says it comes as no real surprise, adding it'll go to his board to discuss possible solutions. His town, Kapuskasing, is already using it.
2: It's a tool that we can use to then go to government or whoever we're talking to see what we can do to make sure that we don't run out of professionals.
1: Another dimension is retaining those professionals, everything from CAOs, clerks, and treasurers through public works employees. Another closure of the Honor Beach Road area, including the beach, is in effect today. While Timmins police are conducting an evidence search, we're all being asked to stay away from the area. And the Timmins Community Park Association is giving away used skates. They're the skates the group offered for use when it operated a trailer at the Hollinger Park skate path

0: Hours. Friday's got a high of 24, while the rest of the weekend is showing highs below 20. And right now in Timmins, it's mostly clear at 9 degrees. You ever wonder what the difference is between partly cloudy and mostly clear?
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So we'll get into our Tail Wag Wednesday topic after High Valley. I got

0: Lehigh Valley, I'm Leaving You, Country 93.1. And yeah, you know, it's always a little heartbreaking, right? When you have to leave your dog at home all day by itself, your dog just kind of sitting there wondering, will the humans even come back? Have they just abandoned me? Will I ever get to taste kibble again? Because I don't have thumbs to open the bag myself. That is what I call a planned guilt trip, which will lead into me telling you about the Wizard of Paws and their doggy enrichment program, which essentially means you can drop your doggy off in the morning. They literally have staff there. It's their job to keep your dog entertained all day while you are at work. Now, during the weekend right now, they're not doing the program because the owner, who usually would be there during the weekend to play with the dogs, well, she had an accident, her knee got blown out, and she had to just go through surgery. And, well, she's going to need a bit of time to recover. But they still got Monday to Friday covered. So, I mean, there's no need to leave your dog home. All alone. Scared. I bet you it just has the urge to chew up all your shoes right now. From the anxiety it has of being alone. Is the guilt trip part working? Anyway... Yeah, no, you can drop your dog off. It's, you know, they'll look after the dog all day while you're at work. It's amazing. And today's Tail Wag Wednesday engagement question. Join the conversation on Facebook. What nickname do you call your dog more than its actual name? For me, my dog Hugo back at home, it's Bub. And it has nothing to do with growing up watching the X-Men.
1: Bub. The X-Men do Bub.
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1: 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The only place you're going is down, Bub.
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0: Bailey Zimmerman, Where It Ends, Country 93.1. And every now and then, you get to do something special on air. It's called a rant. And I call this particular one, Tripping Over Nothing.
1: Yeah, he's weird.
2: I think he's misunderstood.
0: You know, we never give ourselves the time anymore to enjoy the little things. You know, there was a time when people would sit down and have their breakfast at a table in the morning, but, well, who has time for that these days? Yeah, the amount of people who will have breakfast in their car, well, it is quite staggering. And I think almost everyone here that I work with will generally end up having some breakfast at their desk first thing in the morning. I mean, heck, I'm guilty of it too. But there is a real tragedy that comes along with eating and doing your work at the same time, and that's that you, well, you might forget that you already ate your first bagel. Then you have to deal with the moment when you reach into your paper bag of delicious round bread and, dare I say, the peak of spreadable cheese. You listening, Cheese Whiz? You're done. Move on. Cream cheese had you canceled the moment it showed up on the scene. Now, where was that? Yeah, you reach into your paper bag and you realize there's no more food inside of it. Because you already ate your first bagel, and what you thought was your first bagel was actually your second bagel. And now you're just left with one lingering question of, should I be getting three bagels?
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1: Good morning, I'm Brad Obey. Prime Minister Mark Carney says the United States has agreed to postpone its new 50% tariff on a range of Canadian goods until the end of day Friday. Prime Minister Mark Carney says substantial progress has been made in trade negotiations, although important work has yet to be completed. The tariffs were scheduled to take effect just after midnight this morning. U.S. President Donald Trump says in a Truth Social post that the countries have a deal and suggests the Keystone XL pipeline could be revived. Carney's statement does not describe the negotiations as a completed deal or mention the pipeline. Firefighters from three stations made quick work of a fire yesterday afternoon on Crawford Street in South Porcupine. The call to a multi-unit residential building went in at about 3:30. Fire Chief Scott Atkinson says no one was hurt, but some occupants were displaced. The Red Cross was called to help them. The chief says the cause is the subject of an investigation. The shortage of professionals isn't just hitting private companies. It's also a major problem for 85% of northern municipalities. A survey of the 110 members of the Federation of Northern Ontario Municipalities arrived at that number. President Dave Plourde says it comes as no real surprise, adding it'll go to his board to discuss possible solutions. His town, Kapuskasing, is already using it.
2: It's a tool that we can use to then go to government or whoever we're talking to see what we can do to make sure that we don't run out of professionals.
1: Another dimension is retaining those professionals, everything from CAOs, clerks, and treasurers through public works employees. Another closure of the Honor Beach Road area, including the beach, is in effect today. While Timmins police are conducting an evidence search, we're all being asked to stay away from the area. And the Timmins Community Park Association is giving away used skates. They're the skates the group offered for use when it operated a trailer at the Hollinger Park skate path. You and the kids can try on the skates this Sunday between 9 in the morning and 1 in the afternoon at 82 Dome Avenue in South Porcupine. It's right on the corner of Main Street. Stay in the know and sign up for daily and weekly news alerts by TimmonsNow.com.
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3: Well, I mean, the sky's looking pretty clear this morning, but they're calling for clouds that are going to be rolling in as the morning ticks forward. And you're going to see a chance of showers and risk of a thunderstorm later this afternoon. That's going to be stretching all the way into tonight. High at 21 today, but drop into a very cool plus 5 overnight. Tomorrow, you're going to see some cloudy skies in the morning, but that's going to be clearing up before nighttime. High at 20. While Friday, Saturday, and Sunday are all calling for a chance of showers, Friday has a high of 24, while the rest of the weekend is showing highs below 20. And right now in Timmins, it's mostly clear, 9 degrees.
0: We've come to the conclusion there's never too much country.

0: Gary Allen and Nothing On But The Radio, Country 93.1. It's Wednesday morning. That means, it won't be long. Yeah, in about 20 minutes, we'll probably start seeing the students outside bringing down all the tents and tables and everything for Urban Park. And yeah, that's something that goes down every Wednesday. And it looks like only a few weeks left. This is the second last week for it because next week, the 26th, is going to be the final Urban Park on 3rd Avenue. And yes, every Wednesday throughout August, you've noticed 3rd Avenue has been closing down while the students have been setting up Urban Park. And it's always varied, right? It's from Balsam to Spruce Street, but depending on the amount of vendors, sometimes they don't need all those blocks. So it does vary between those blocks, which ones are going to be closed. And, we usually don't know till we start seeing them set things up. Could I go to their Facebook page and look? Yes, I could go and look and see what vendors are there. But when I went there, I got distracted by the fact that this Urban Park is all about superheroes in Urban Park. All right. And,
1: would you look at that? It looks like an old friend of mine, Bruce Wayne, might be making an appearance there at the Northern College booth. Maybe after the show, go home and switch out into my God of Thunder outfit and, show that rascal what a real hero is, I hear Batman doesn't even have a hammer, my hammer, right, I can spin it really fast and it'll lift me up off the ground. Right in a fly, pretty cool stuff, but, Batman does have his perks as well, and, if he's going to be there, then, maybe we should have the God of Thunder out there, too. Well, how do you feel about that?
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I like it when you're nice to me, too. Anyway, gather the children around the radio. We're going to be telling the story of recess in the 90s and some of the items that were must-haves with back-to-school shopping after Emerson Drive.

0: Emerson Drive, I Love This Road, Country 93.1, and yes, gather all the children around. We're telling the story of recess in the 90s. Sorry, when I start doing the Thor impressions, it's a hard one to break. Ah, gee whiz. Anywho, yes, gather around as we tell a story. Recess in the 90s. Yeah, it wasn't all about wide leg jeans and bowl cuts, you know. We had games, too. No, not the ones that you have on your screen doodads today. No, we didn't have those fancy goobers back then, though we did have a Game Boy. But that thing took 4 AA batteries, and it only lasted about 45 minutes. And, well, parents were getting tired of having to buy 1,000 batteries every single week. So, well, what's a AA battery, you ask? Well, that's a story for another day. No, the games we played required real focus. Endurance, strength, strategy, and dare I say, bravery. And you know this game well, because we're talking about Fumble. Yes, and we've opened a can of worms here. You see, this is a fascinating thing. There's no history on who created the game Fumble. Now, you probably know this game by many different names, right? It has had many different names, but the rules have always seemed to be the same, and in fact, ball-to-wall games have been existing since ancient times, which is maybe why it's so hard to actually, like, nail down where this game... You know what? No. Sport. Where this sport came from. Because when recess came, that bell would ring, and you know it was... Good afternoon, sports fans. We're getting ready for another game of Fumble as the teams gather near the closest wall, tennis balls in hand. Right? You remember that? That was part of back-to-school shopping. You had to make sure you got your kids a thing of tennis balls. And the game worked, right? You would throw the ball at the wall, and then your opponent had to catch it off the rebound. And if they fumbled the ball, you had to then retrieve it and throw it against the wall before your opponent could touch the wall. So it would become a race between the ball and the opponent to who touched the wall first. And if you didn't touch the wall before the ball, all right, you lost a letter or a point, and, well, you were subject to the game's penalty, which is where a lot of the nicknames for this game came from, because that penalty was you'd have to stand and face the wall while your opponent threw the tennis ball at your butt. That's how that game worked, but... We weren't afraid back then. No, we could handle it. Also, being a tennis ball, thank goodness, like it didn't hurt that much. And I need to know, too. It's very important. Do they still have the man at school who climbs up onto the roof once a month to free all the balls that had been lost up there? Do the kids still get to have ball day when they all have to gather around and describe their ball and retrieve it again?
1: Not mined, refined, or certified. Still shiny, though.
2: 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Just get a towel.
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1: Good morning, I'm Brad Obame. Prime Minister Mark Carney says the United States has agreed to postpone its new 50% tariff on a range of Canadian goods until the end of day Friday. Prime Minister Mark Carney says substantial progress has been made in trade negotiations, although important work has yet to be completed. The tariffs were scheduled to take effect just after midnight this morning. U.S. President Donald Trump says in a Truth Social post that the countries have a deal and suggests the Keystone XL pipeline could be revived. Carney's statement does not describe the negotiations as a completed deal or mention the pipeline. Firefighters from three stations made quick work of a fire yesterday afternoon on Crawford Street in South Porcupine. The call to a multi-unit residential building went in at about 3:30. Fire Chief Scott Atkinson says no one was hurt, but some occupants were displaced. The Red Cross was called to help them. The chief says the cause is the subject of an investigation. The shortage of professionals isn't just hitting private companies. It's also a major problem for 85% of northern municipalities. A survey of the 110 members of the Federation of Northern Ontario Municipalities arrived at that number. President Dave Plourde says it comes as no real surprise, adding it'll go to his board to discuss.

0: operate a trailer at the Hollinger Park Skate Path. You and the kids can try on the skates this Sunday between 9 in the morning and 1 in the afternoon at 82 Dome Avenue in South Porcupine. It's right on the corner of Main Street. 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
3: Yeah, don't let those blue skies this morning fool you. Clouds be rolling in, and they're going to be rolling in more as the morning ticks forward. Going to see a chance of showers and risk of a thunderstorm later in the afternoon. That's going to stretch into the nighttime. High of 21 today, but dropping down to a very cool plus 5 overnight. Tomorrow, you're going to see cloudy skies in the morning, and that'll be clearing up before night. High of 20. Friday, Saturday, and Sunday calling for a chance of showers. Friday has a high of 24. The rest of the weekend showing highs below 20. Well, right now in Timmins, mostly clear and 8 degrees.
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Vince Gill, Go Rest High on That Mountain, Country 93.1. And yesterday was talking about Shania Twain Lane, and now my mom was like, oh, I figured Shania would have a longer road. And, well, someone messaged in a history lesson, and I'm looking forward to sharing this with you right after Tyler Joe Miller.

0: Wales, yeah. Sorry, we'll leave it to Tyler Joe Miller. I think it's been requested a few times I cease this behavior, but, well, I can't help myself. That was Under the Influence, Country 93.1, and yeah, I got a bit of a tour lesson. Got a little bit of a, oh my goodness, I don't know how to speak right now. I've lost it.
1: You could.
2: Now he can't speak English.
0: Yes, I can. All right, from the top. During the weekend, my folks were up here visiting, so I tried to take my mom and my stepdad to show them, you know, some of the nice hot spots. That included Hollinger Point Lookout. It was funny, though, we weren't up there very long. They were doing blasting on the weekend, so security had to come up and politely ask everyone, hey, we can't let people have rocks rain on them, so we got to go. But anywho, something my mom was just like, yeah, you know, she's like, Shania Twain, the lane, right? She's like, it seems really hidden. And it doesn't feel like, you know, like it's a very long road. And I tried to explain, you know, like, well, I mean, it's Hollinger Point Lookout. This is one of the more popular spots here in town. This is a great spot to go have a picnic and whatnot. And, you know, very clean. It's got a really great view. So I'm like, yeah, a lot of people see it. But anywho, we got this message here from Jenna. And Jenna was saying, I was listening yesterday morning when the host was talking about Shania Twain Way. Shania Twain Way. Okay. I keep calling it Lane. Shania Twain Lane's got a, it rolls off the tongue, all right? I need to talk to whoever came up with Shania Twain Way. It kind of rolls, Selva. Anyway, I think they might be relatively new here. Yeah, guilty. And I thought I would share in case they didn't know, but before Hollinger Pit existed, there was the Timmins Gold Mine Tour and the Shania Twain Center. So I have heard about the Shania Twain Center, but no idea as to where it was located, geographically speaking, here in the city. Right? For all I know, it could have been anywhere. It could have been on Algonquin or Riverside, but Shania Twain Way led to the center, so it might have been a little less random at the time. And in case the host parents wanted to know why the street was named after Shania Twain. So there it is. Yeah, had no idea. So thank you, Jenna. You have leveled up my Timmins knowledge, and you have officially become my guide to Timmins now. So please, anytime, even you yourself, right? You hear information coming out of my mouth. You want to fill me in on some of those details? Text in 705-264-9310, or just like Jenna, send a message over Facebook.
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1: Dean Brody, Drink Around, Country 93.1. And oh my goodness, I almost got into this without my yeehaw, man. Oh, there we go. Oh, balance has been restored. Yes, the Porcus Stampede and Rodeo going alongside the Fall Fair. We've been talking about this for quite a while. It's kicking off this Friday. It's going from the 21st to the 23rd with just 3 days of tons of fun and excitement and action. Again, from the rodeo, the bronc, riding bull, riding pole, bending, barrel racing, the Fall Fair, right? The vendors, the entertainment, the family activities, Dust to Denim, the country concert going on Saturday. And we got a message from one of the organizers here. They've been so nice to us, breaking it down. They've added Matt Costco to the lineup, all right? If you were there at Rock on the River doing the Country Night lineup, you saw Matt perform. Matt's going to be taking the stage at 8:15, Rosewood Avenue taking the stage at 9 o'clock, and Larry Berrio taking the stage at 10:30. So that's quite a lineup. That's going to be an incredible night. So get out there, support these local artists, and on top of that, they make it real easy because what's that, Yeehaw Man? Yeehaw! That's right. It's going to be a really fun weekend. The Porcus Stampede and Rodeo. Don't miss it.
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Santa sky. Driven up and down the coast a few times. London, Paris, paradise. But ain't got much memory of the scenes. Come to think, I missed them all. And damn, babe.

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1: Good morning, I'm Brad Obame. Prime Minister Mark Carney says the United States has agreed to postpone its new 50% tariff on a range of Canadian goods until the end of day Friday. Prime Minister Mark Carney says substantial progress has been made in trade negotiations, although important work has yet to be completed. The tariffs were scheduled to take effect just after midnight this morning. U.S. President Donald Trump says in a Truth Social post that the countries have a deal and suggests the Keystone XL pipeline could be revived. Carney's statement does not describe the negotiations as a completed deal or mention the pipeline. Firefighters from three stations made quick work of a fire yesterday afternoon on Crawford Street in South Porcupine. The call to a multi-unit residential building went in at about 3:30. Fire Chief Scott Atkinson says no one was hurt, but some occupants were displaced. The Red Cross was called to help them. The chief says the cause is the subject of an investigation. The shortage of professionals isn't just hitting private companies. It's also a major problem for 85% of northern municipalities. A survey of the 110 members of the Federation of Northern Ontario Municipalities arrived at that number. President Dave Plourd says it comes as no real surprise, adding it'll go to his board to discuss possible solutions. His town, Kapuskasing, is already using it.
2: It's a tool that we can use to then go to government or whoever we're talking to see what we can do to make sure that we don't run out of professionals.
1: Another dimension is retaining those professionals, everything from CAOs, clerks, and treasurers through public works employees. Another closure of the Honor Beach Road area, including the beach, is in effect today. While Timmins police are conducting an evidence search, we're all being asked to stay away from the area. And the Timmins Community Park Association is giving away used skates. They're the skates the group offered for use when it operated a trailer at the Hollinger Park skate path. You and the kids can try on the skates this Sunday between 9 in the morning and 1 in the afternoon at 82 Dome Avenue in South Porcupine. It's right on the corner of Main Street. Stay in the know and sign up for daily and weekly news alerts by TimmonsNow.com.
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3: Well, they're calling for clouds to be rolling in this morning, but that sky just seems to be getting bluer and bluer. But chance of clouds rolling in as the morning ticks forward, chance of showers and risk of a thunderstorm later in the afternoon, and that's stretching all the way into tonight. High at 21 today, but dropping to a very cool plus 5 overnight. Tomorrow, you're going to see cloudy skies in the morning, but that'll be clearing up before nighttime, high of 20. While Friday, Saturday, and Sunday are calling for a chance of showers, Friday's got a high of 24. The rest of the weekend looking at highs just below 20. And right now in Timmins, sunshine and 11 degrees.
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0: Morgan Wallen and Don't We Country 93.1, and oh my goodness, a can of worms has been opened here. We are entering the rabbit hole because somehow we need to figure out who invented the sport fumble. There's nothing out there. No one. All right, and everybody knows the sport fumble. Maybe you know it from other names, right? It's had many names. But as back to school inches closer and closer, I mean, not next Tuesday, but the following Tuesday, right? Back to school for the kiddos. And got me thinking, right? Like, back in the day, you didn't have the screen doodads, right? Maybe you had a Game Boy, but that was quite limiting. No, the games that we had to play during recess, they involved physical activity, endurance, strength, and mental awareness. And a tennis ball. You threw a tennis ball against the wall. And then someone had to try to catch that tennis ball. And if they fumbled it, then it was up to you to throw the ball against the wall before the fumbler could touch the wall. It would turn into a race, right? And then if you didn't make it before the ball hit the wall, you lost a letter or a point, and you had to suffer the penalty of the game, which was usually someone then threw the ball at your butt. That was... Okay, listen, this was a game we played in school when we were kids. But here's the interesting part, right? You might think, oh yeah, what a silly childhood game. But it turns out games involving walls and balls date all the way back to ancient times, right? And it's really hard to pinpoint where this game came from, where it was invented. I mean, again, it started off in ancient times. There's a breakdown when it became a popular sport or game to play in like the UK and then slowly made its way into North America. And then like new players had to come to the game, right? Like the roof man. You had to get the roof man to go up to the roof once a month to retrieve those balls that got overtossed, right? But still, any keyboard warriors out there want to lend a hand? All right, I need your help. Let's try to figure out the history of this game, where it came from, the name of the person who invented it. But I don't know. That information may just be lost in time.
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Brett Kissel and Raise Your Glass. Yes, Tail Wag Wednesday today, all in support of our new sponsor, the Wizard of Paws. We're going to be talking about those nicknames you call your dog more than their actual name. We're going to get to that right after Paul Brandt. I'm Gonna Fly, Country 93.1.

0: Grant, I'm Gonna Fly Live. Now, someone who once performed a song that involved a lot of harmonies that, you know, each person had to have their own range. And that is really hard to pull off live. You got to give credit to that. Great harmony is something that, you got to appreciate it when you hear it. And just like we appreciate Tail Wag Wednesday and our new sponsor, the Wizard of Paws. And one of the things I always love to mention when it comes to the Wizard of Paws is, you know, you don't have to leave your dog home alone all day. They're waiting there. They got anxiety, chewing up your favorite pair of slippers. Why leave them at home alone when you can bring them to the Doggy Enrichment Program at the Wizard of Paws? Now, while the owner's off, there's a few days where it won't be available. She had an accident, blew out her knee, and so there's a few days. But I believe from Tuesday to Friday, it is good to go. And basically, that program is where you can drop your dog off, and they have people, staff there, that get paid to play with your dog all day long. And if that made you think, wow, what I'm doing, it turns out, isn't my dream job after all, well, that's okay. That's what happens when there's jobs where you can play with dogs all day. Anyway, today's question, what's the nickname you call your dog more than their actual name? Stephanie says their dog name is named Bella, but the nickname is Beans. They also go by Memory. Is that it? Grandma and Miss Memory? I don't know how to say that one, Stephanie. Patty says our dog is named Marley, but her nickname is Sure Barks a Lot, which... Yes, so that's, I'm assuming, Patty, you have a small dog, perhaps a Chihuahua. They like to bark. And, of course, Robin, we always get a comment from Robin, always appreciated. They got their bunny, and their bunny's nicknames are Baby Girl and Turkey Bun. So join the conversation over on our Facebook page. What are the nicknames your dog has that it probably knows better now than its real name?
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1: Good morning, I'm Brad Obey. Prime Minister Mark Carney says the United States has agreed to postpone its new 50% tariff on a range of Canadian goods until the end of day Friday. Prime Minister Mark Carney says substantial progress has been made in trade negotiations, although important work has yet to be completed. The tariffs were scheduled to take effect just after midnight this morning. U.S. President Donald Trump says in a Truth Social post that the countries have a deal and suggests the Keystone XL pipeline could be revived. Carney's statement does not describe the negotiations as a completed deal or mention the pipeline. Firefighters from three stations made quick work of a fire yesterday afternoon on Crawford Street in South Porcupine. The call to a multi-unit residential building went in at about 3:30. Fire Chief Scott Atkinson says no one was hurt, but some occupants were displaced. The Red Cross was called to help them. The chief says the cause is the subject of an investigation. The shortage of professionals isn't just hitting private companies. It's also a major problem for 85% of northern municipalities. A survey of the 110 members of the Federation of Northern Ontario Municipalities arrived at that number. President Dave Plourde says it comes as no real surprise, adding it'll go to his board to discuss possible solutions. His town, Kapuskasing, is already using it.
2: It's a tool that we can use to then go to government or whoever we're talking to see what we can do to make sure that we don't run out of

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4: Well, it appears the rumors of a very cloudy morning were exaggerated, but it's still calling for clouds as the morning ticks forward, and a chance of showers and risk of a thunderstorm later in the afternoon. That's stretching all the way into tonight. High of 21 today, but dropping to a very cool plus 5 tonight. Tomorrow, you're going to see clouds in the sky in the morning, but they'll be clearing up before the night. High of 20 for tomorrow. Well, Friday, Saturday, and Sunday are all calling for a chance of showers. Friday's got a high of 24. The rest of the weekend looking at highs below 20. And right now in Timmins, it's sunshine and 11 degrees.

Combs and Be By You, Country 93.1. And maybe I'm just tripping over nothing, but let's have a little rant segment. Let's get into that right after Stephen Lee Olsen. It's Bigger Than This Town on Country 93.1.

0: Stephen Lee Olsen, Bigger Than This Town, Country 93.1. And how maybe this is something to be concerned about, or maybe we are just here tripping over nothing. Now, you see, we never give ourselves the time anymore to enjoy the little things. There was a time when you'd sit down and have your breakfast at the table. And now, well, most of us will prefer to eat our breakfast in the car or wait till we get to our desk in the morning and they'll do some work while nomming down on that delicious nom-nom breakfast food. Heck, I'm guilty of it too. But the real tragedy when you eat and work at the same time is, well, hang on, let's make it sad here. Well, it's when you forget that you already ate your first bagel. And there you are, not really paying attention, doing work at the same time, eating your second bagel, thinking that, well, there's going to be one more waiting for you in that paper bag. That delicious round bread and, dare I say, pica spreadable cheese. You listening, Cheese Whiz? We're talking to you. You're done. Move on. Cream cheese canceled you the moment it showed up on the scene. Am I right? Anywho, yeah, it's a real tragedy when you... Hang on. Oh, there we go. Get the side again. It's a real tragedy, yeah? You reach inside that paper bag and realize there's no longer food inside of it. Just the flashbacks and memories of having two bagels. And the lingering question of, well, from here on out, should I buy three bagels?
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0: Lady A and American Honey, Country 93.1, back to school, inching closer and closer. Yes, less than 2 weeks of going back September 1st on Tuesday. And, well, I got a question. You know, as someone who has been practicing the art of being a single individual for, well, probably way too long, do the backpacks and binders still have Jonathan Taylor Thomas's face on them? Right? Is that still a thing? Are the kids still really excited to go back to school on day one and show off their fancy Jonathan Taylor Thomas backpack and binder? Or is that just something now that belongs in the past, I wonder? That was the exciting part about going back to school, right? Right? You'd go there, you knew you were going to be the popular kid because you had Jonathan Taylor Thomas on your backpack. That's right. What was that show, Home Improvement? That was a big deal back in the day. So I'm kind of curious, you know, what are those items that your kids are excited about now, right? Like, what are they hoping to have on their backpack day one going back to school? I doubt it's Jonathan Taylor Thomas, but I have to admit, there's a part of me that still has hope that the kids still love Jonathan Taylor Thomas, even though now he's a very middle-aged man. It would be weird to have a modern picture of Jonathan Taylor Thomas on a binder, wouldn't it?
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1: Good morning, I'm Brad Obey. Prime Minister Mark Carney says the United States has agreed to postpone its new 50% tariff on a range of Canadian goods until the end of day Friday. Prime Minister Mark Carney says substantial progress has been made in trade negotiations, although important work has yet to be completed. The tariffs were scheduled to take effect just after midnight this morning. U.S. President Donald Trump says in a Truth Social post that the countries have a deal and suggests the Keystone XL pipeline could be revived. Carney's statement does not describe the negotiations as a completed deal or mention the pipeline. Firefighters from three stations made quick work of a fire yesterday afternoon on Crawford Street in South Porcupine. The call to a multi-unit residential building went in at about 3:30. Fire Chief Scott Atkinson says no one was hurt, but some occupants were displaced. The Red Cross was called to help them. The chief says the cause is the subject of an investigation. The shortage of professionals isn't just hitting private companies. It's also a major problem for 85% of northern municipalities. A survey of the 110 members of the Federation of Northern Ontario Municipalities arrived at that number. President Dave Plourde says it comes as no real surprise, adding it'll go to his board to discuss possible solutions. His town, Kapuskasing, is already using it.
2: It's a tool that we can use to then go to government or whoever we're talking to see what we can do to make sure that we don't run out of professionals.
1: Another dimension is retaining those professionals, everything from CAOs, clerks, and treasurers through public works employees. Another closure of the Honor Beach Road area, including the beach, is in effect today. While Timmins police are conducting an evidence search, we're all being asked to stay away from the area. And the Timmins Community Park Association is giving away used skates. They're the skates the group offered for use when it operated a trailer at the Hollinger Park skate path. You and the kids can try on the skates this Sunday between 9 in the morning and 1 in the afternoon at 82 Dome Avenue in South Porcupine. It's right on the corner of Main Street. Stay in the know and sign up for daily and weekly news alerts by TimmonsNow.com.
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5: You're seeing some clear skies this morning, but it's calling for clouds to be rolling in as the morning ticks forward. Chance of showers and risk of a thunderstorm later in the afternoon. That's stretching all the way into tonight. High at 21 today, but dropping down to a very cool plus 5 overnight. Tomorrow, you're going to see cloudy skies in the morning, but that's going to clear up before nighttime. High at 20. Well, Friday, Saturday, and Sunday are calling for a chance of showers. Friday's got a high of 24. The rest of the weekend showing highs below 20. Well, right now in Timmins, it's mostly clear.
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0: Tim and the Glory Boys, If I Go Missing, Country 93.1, and oh, can't continue without my yeehaw, man. Where are you? There you are, because yes, we're talking about the Porcus Stampede and Rodeo, which is kicking off this Friday. And oh, it's going to be a ton of excitement because the fall fair going on right next door, right? They've combined these two events. So not only are you going to have the bronc riding, the bull riding, the pole bending, the barrel racing, right? You're going to have all the activities that come along with that fall fair, the delicious food, the entertainment for the family, the vendors. Oh, and let's not forget to mention Dust the Denim on Saturday night, the country music concert that's going to be occurring. And been talking to one of the organizers involved. They've given us the show time. So the gates for Dust the Denim will be opening up at 8 o'clock. We got Matt Costco taking stage at 8:15. Rosewood Avenue taking stage at 9. And then Larry Berrio taking the stage at 10:30. So that is shaping up to be one incredible show. And yeah, Matt Costco did such an incredible job during Rock on the River. They had to invite him to open up Dust the Denim. So... oh, that's right, yeehaw, man. It is going to be one of the best weekends to wrap up August, right? Summer's coming to an end, so make sure you take the time and you get yourself out there to enjoy all those activities during the Porcus Stampede and Rodeo.
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0: Gretchen Wilson in here for the Party Country 93.1. And all right, got a bit of a history lesson sent to us via a message over on Facebook. Thank you, Jenna, for sharing this history. My folks were here visiting during the weekend, right? And one of the spots I obviously had to take my stepdad and my mom to was Hollander Point Lookout, right? I feel like if you have family visiting and they're not familiar with Timmins, that's got to be on the list of places you pop by. Now, when we got there, of course, they got Shania Twain Way, which leads up to the Hollander Point Lookout. And, just something my mom commented. She's like, oh, you know, being Shania Twain and being from here, you know, I just assumed she would have had like a road downtown, you know, not one that's so hidden. But, you know, I explained like, oh, Hollander Point Lookout, it's a pretty big deal here in Timmins, right? It's a pretty popular place for people to go and relax and get a great view. And it made a lot of sense. So anywho, Jenna messaged in and gave me a bit of a history lesson here, saying that before Hollander Pit existed, there was the Timmins Gold Mine Tour and the Shania Twain Center. And that Shania Twain Way actually led to the Shania Twain Center, so it would have been a little less random at the time. And that's why Shania Twain Way is named after Shania Twain, because it did lead to the center. Now, I knew that the center existed, and I knew that it no longer did, that there's, you know, other hot spots around town that you can go to get a bit of that history. And of course, you know, they got exhibits that are put on at the museum and whatnot. But I really do appreciate that little history lesson. And if you ever feel the need to share something, please do send a message, text in, or message on Facebook.
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6: You're seeing some clear skies this morning, but it's calling for clouds to be rolling in as the morning ticks forward. Chance of showers and risk of a thunderstorm later in the afternoon. That's stretching all the way into tonight. High at 21 today, but dropping down to a very cool plus 5 overnight. Tomorrow, you're going to see cloudy skies in the morning, but that's going to clear up before nighttime. High at 20. Well, Friday, Saturday, and Sunday are calling for a chance of showers. Friday's got a high of 24. The rest of the weekend showing highs below 20. Well, right now in Timmins, it's mostly clear.
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0: Jason Aldean and Don't Let Me Down, Country 93.1. And oh yes, as we get to the end of the show today, I want to make sure I mention that the Mega Truck Racing and Bear Fest is going down in Cochrane, and that is kicking off there on August 29th to the 30th. So 2 days of tons of fun. We're also going to be seeing Larry Berrio performing there as well. Not only is Larry performing during the Porca Stampede and Rodeo, but he's also lined up to perform during the Mega Truck Racing and Bear Fest in Cochrane. So, yes, if you enjoy Larry's performance this weekend at the Stampede and Rodeo, well, I'm sure you're going to enjoy seeing him again at the Mega Truck Racing and Bear Fest. And, yeah, I just love that they're going to have the monster trucks there. That's something that's always been a bit dear to me. You know, something my father took me to when I was a little kid before he passed away. One of my last memories with him was going to go see the monster trucks. And that memory, it's lasted till now, right? I think I was 13 when he took me. Here I am, 40 years old, and I still remember it like yesterday. So I hope you get a chance to get out there, bring the family, make some of those memories yourself, because you never know what kind of value those memories are going to have for your kids later on down the road, right? And I know for me, it was one of the most important ones. So yeah, Mega Truck Racing and Bear Fest going down in Cochrane, kicking off August 29th and the 30th, a perfect way to wrap up your August and your summer. And with that, Shane Button's coming in next. He's going to keep you company till 2 o'clock, Country 93.1.
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0: the day with some fun, laughter, and hearts. 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

0: Zach McPhee, Country 93.1. Hi. We back to school is getting closer and closer. So the question that's been happening around the office, a few conversations, is do you let your kids buy lunch on a regular basis, or are they a take-their-lunch kind of kid? Now, growing up in high school specifically, we had a cafeteria that had pizza and French fries and stuff like that. So there was a lot of kids that they just bought their lunch all the time. Some of my friends, I don't remember ever bringing a lunch to school ever in their entire life, in their entire 4 years of high school. My parents would give me, like $5 every couple of weeks to buy pizza on like a Friday or something. And that was about it. Usually I was a packed lunch guy. So I'm curious where you fall on that. Do you send money with your kids and they can, get food from wherever, whether it's at the cafeteria, if it's at the school, or whether it's, they leave the premise, whatever it might be. Or are they a packed lunch family? You pack their lunch? Love to hear from you. Let's get a poll going, see which one outweighs the other. 705-264-9310. You can call or text.
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0: There's a small chance of a little more rain today, maybe even a thunderstorm. High of 21. Tonight, getting a little chillier, down to 5 with a small chance of rain or thunderstorm as well. But back up to 20 tomorrow, mix of sun and cloud before the rain rolls back through on the weekend.
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souls, somehow, some way. 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
1: Jason McCoy, I feel a sin coming on. This is Country 93.1, and back to school is on everyone's mind right now, whether it should be if it's not. Whether you got kids going back to school or not, it's going to change the morning routines just a wee bit. And the conversation so far today, because this has been around the office a little bit, is sending your kids to school with money for lunch or with a lunch in their backpack. And, over the last few minutes here, there's been a few responses through text, a couple calls, trying to, let's figure out which one is the more popular method. And honestly, lunch being made is more popular, which, first of all, kudos. Good job. That's the healthy route to go, assuming that it's a somewhat healthy-ish lunch, I suppose. I guess you can make them unhealthy, too. But, cost-effective, right? What you spend on, like, a day's lunch or two days' lunches being purchased, you probably get a full week's worth of lunches, with lunch meats and, snacks and whatever else you're getting. Let's

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0: Whatever It Is, the Zac Brown Band on Country 93.1. And Zac Brown clearly has a type of person he likes to fall in love with.
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0: 2006, Zac Brown Band marries a woman named Shelly, who is a jewelry designer. You know, they end up having 5 kids together. They were together for about 12 years, but they split up in 2018. Fast forward a few years, and he marries model Kelly Yazdi, although they only were together for 4 months in 2023. But most recently, just back on May 25th of this year, Zac Brown got married a third time to another jewelry designer. It's a very niche job, and Zac Brown has married 2 of them, this time Kendra Scott. They got married actually in Greece as well. So turns out Zac Brown of the Zac Brown Band likes women who design jewelry, apparently.
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3: 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Rapidly evolving situations and extreme fire hazards are contributing to escalated fire behavior and producing smoke in many areas of the province. 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
0: There's a small chance of a little more rain today, maybe even a thunderstorm. High of 21. Tonight, getting a little chillier, down to 5 with a small chance of rain or thunderstorm as well. But back up to 20 tomorrow, mix of sun and cloud before the rain rolls back through on the weekend.
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0: 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Little Big Town, Country 93.1. This weekend, the Porcus Fall Fair, Stampede and Rodeo, it's all going down. And there's going to be a great concert, by the way. You know, Rosewood Ave, Larry Berrio, Saturday night out in Porcus. It's going to be great. It's called Dust to Denim, they're calling it. But in the meantime, if you're trying to figure out getting to and from Porcus, you know, maybe because if you want to go, maybe you do want to have a drink or two while you're there. You obviously can't drive back after that. They have got a little bit of a shuttle service going on starting at 3 p.m. and it goes right until 2 a.m. Yeah, it's pretty amazing. So 3 p.m. Mike's shuttle, Mike's restaurant here in town, out to the Porcus Agricultural Society. It takes about an hour or so to get there, right? So, and then it will return, go from there to the Iroquois Falls Arena, the arena back to the society, the Agricultural Society. And then it goes back to the arena again. And it kind of goes back and forth between Iroquois Falls and Porcus for a little while, eventually making its way back to Timmins around 2 a.m. There's a few different shuttle things you can go. We're going to share this post onto our Country 93.1 Timmins Best Country Facebook page so you can get some details on there. And there is actually a phone number to get your seat booked on the shuttle as well.
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0: There's a small chance of a little more rain today, maybe even a thunderstorm. High of 21. Tonight, getting a little chillier, down to 5 with a small chance of rain or thunderstorm as well. But back up to 20 tomorrow, mix of sun and cloud before the rain rolls back through on the weekend.
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0: It's Carly Pierce along with Lee Bryce on that one. It's called I Hope You're Happy Now. And, you know, lots of great, great music all the time. And there's a pretty cool little mishmash of great new country music, if you want to, mishmash, I think is a good word for it, that plays every single weekend starting at noon on Saturday and at 6 p.m. on Sunday for an encore presentation. It's called the Cross Canada Country Countdown. It's hosted by Kate Ryan, and it's not just the 30 biggest songs that are on the Canadian country charts right now. It is also some throwbacks. There's always a one to watch, so you know, hey, there's an artist to keep an eye on. But and there's also discussions. There's also interview clips. There's also information about the artists and the songs, and you know, things that you may not know about, especially when you get to hear it from the artists themselves. It's always pretty cool. So make sure you check that out. Kate Ryan hosts the this big countdown every weekend, noon on Saturday, encore presentation, 6 p.m. on Sunday. It's called the Cross Canada Country Countdown.
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1: Country 93.1 weather.
0: There's a small chance of a little more rain today, maybe even a thunderstorm. High of 21. Tonight, getting a little chillier, down to 5 with a small chance of rain or thunderstorm as well. But back up to 20 tomorrow, mix of sun and cloud before the rain rolls back through on the weekend.
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1: I'm Bob McIntyre. Firefighters from three stations made quick work of a fire yesterday afternoon on Crawford Street in South Porcupine. The call to a multi-unit residential building went in shortly after 3:30. Fire Chief Scott Atkinson says no one was hurt, but some occupants were displaced. The Red Cross was called to help them. The chief says the cause is the subject of an investigation. Making sure kids have full bellies to start the school day is the major thrust of the 12th annual Bowlful of Breakfast cereal drive tomorrow. Between 8 and 4 at Johnson's Independent Grocery, you can buy a box of cereal and drop it off with Red Cross volunteers on the way out. Student Nutrition Program Senior Coordinator Lise Picard says in each of the first 11 years, the drive has ended up with about 600 boxes.
2: Once we collect what we need to collect in our day, it gets sent off to our local schools.
1: That's where school breakfast programs feed it to the kids. Think of a potential $5,000 grant to your business as a carrot. Grabbing it can mean more than just money. The Business Enterprise Center for all of Northeastern Ontario was offering the grant as part of its Starter Company Plus program. Business development consultant James Parisi says it's open to anyone 18 or older looking to start, expand, or buy a business.
3: Program basically helps participants with their, you know, business planning and basically helping them, you know, teach them how to succeed.
1: Marketing and pitch workshops are held in September and October. At least 12 of the $5,000 grants will be awarded in November. And the Timmins Community Park Association is giving away used skates. They're the skates the group offered for use when it operated a trailer at the Hollinger Park Skate Path. You can come and try some on your kids or yourself this Sunday, August 23rd, between 9 in the morning and 1 in the afternoon at 82 Dome Avenue in South Porcupine. That's on the corner of Main Street. For these stories and more, go to MyTimmonsNow.com.
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6: There's a small chance of a little more rain today, maybe even a thunderstorm. High of 21. Tonight, getting a little chillier, down to 5 with a small chance of rain or thunderstorm as well. But back up to 20 tomorrow, mix of sun and cloud before the rain rolls back through on the weekend.
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0: Jameson Rogers on Country 93.1. There's a song called Some Girls. I actually got a bunch of text messages as the day's gone on. There was a conversation happening in the office, and we brought it to air with you a little while ago and asked, do you make your kids lunch or do they buy lunch for school? And then that spiraled into, what's the go-to lunch item? Something that has to be in your kids' lunch. As the day's gone on, the texts have continued to be kind of split, leaning more, though, towards sending kids to school with a lunch. And then the question of what it has to be in that lunch. Most of you have said there's got to be some sort of fruit in your kid's lunch. Doesn't matter what it is. There's been a very wide variety of those that have come through the text line, which, by the way, 705-264-9310. Some people have thrown berries and stuff in there, blueberries, raspberries, strawberries, stuff like that. A lot of apples, you know, apples always a good one. This one was interesting, though. Casey sent in a text message and said, pineapple. Yeah, I mean, I love pineapple. Don't get me wrong. If my parents sent me to school with pineapple, I'd have been over the moon. But it's not a very common, you know, snack food, really, right? I mean, a lot of people put it on wraps and maybe put it on a ham, if you're making a ham. But just cut up in your lunch, I'm here for it.
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0: Hey, Matt Lang, getcha, Country 93.1. Hey, how you doing? Okay, so you might notice throughout the day today, there's a strange little slowdown, half closure, I guess you could call it, on Ross. There's some paving being done at 130, or I guess it's Jubilee technically in that spot, 134 Jubilee. And so they've got it down to a very short section. It's not very long, but one lane each way. And there's like, it's an automated stop sign with an arm that goes up and down to stop you. Like, it's like a train tracks, but it's like portable. I've never seen this before. Like, I've seen construction sites where there's a light, right, and you got to stop because it goes down to one lane. Well, this is like, it's got an arm, and when it changes back, when it changes away from red, it goes to like a flashing yellow because it wants you to go slow. It raises the arm up. I don't know. It's supposed to just be there today, but it's pretty cool nonetheless. But just be weary of it on Jubilee. Right kind of near the bend-ish. You'll see it and give yourself a little extra time because, you know, who knows how long those lines are going to get.
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0: There's a small chance of a little more rain today, maybe even a thunderstorm. High of 21. Tonight, getting a little chillier, down to 5, with a small chance of rain or thunderstorm as well. But back up to 20 tomorrow, mix of sun and cloud, before the rain rolls back through on the weekend.
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0: 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This is Country 93.1. 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
0: Back in 2024, January 2024, so 2.5 years ago now, more than that, Jelly Roll appeared in front of the United States Senate Committee, talking about drugs, basically. There's now, obviously, you know, there's a lot of issues with drugs in the last number of years, and he was really trying to urge the lawmakers in the United States to pass anti-fentanyl legislation. He talked about his past as a drug dealer and carrying, you know, caskets of friends and people dying, and it's an incredibly emotional conversation. And one of the crazy statistics was that roughly 190 people a day in the United States were dying from a drug overdose back at that point, which, like I said, a little over 2.5 years ago. If you haven't a chance to watch it, go check it out. It's on YouTube, and it shows just how good of a speaker Jelly Roll can be.
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0: Rick Kissel with Tough People Do on Country 93.1. Hey, a few days ago, Bob McIntyre did a story, you might have seen it, where the Timmins Festival and Events Committee, who put on Rock on the River, who of course had Brett Kissel there last year, 2025, which was great. But the Timmins Festival and Events Committee are looking for a brand new logo. 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
0: There's a small chance of a little more rain today, maybe even a thunderstorm. High of 21. Tonight, getting a little chillier, down to 5, with a small chance of rain or thunderstorm as well. But back up to 20 tomorrow, mix of sun and cloud, before the rain rolls back through on the weekend.
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1: I ain't saying. Country 93.1. I ain't saying you should go to this, but it's going to be a fun time. And that is the Porcus Stampede and Rodeo and Fall Fair happening this weekend. Friday, Saturday, Sunday for the Fall Fair. Saturday and Sunday, the rodeo is going to be happening. It's all part of one of big, massive event being put on by the Porcus Agricultural Society. And our very own Katrina is going to be there all 3 days with the Dean Machine. And then Saturday night for the Dust to Denim concert, which is our good friends in Rosewood Ave, along with Larry Berrio, are going to be putting on this great show. Well, Dean Tripp is going to be emceeing the thing. He's going to be out there having a blast and getting a chance to talk to you. So make sure you swing by and see him. It's going to be a good time. And of course, the Dean Machine is going to have swag. So, you know, get yourself a coaster, maybe a frisbee, and have a good time. Enjoy the Porcus Agricultural Society's Fall Fair and Stampede and Rodeo. If you want details on either of them, it's porcusag.ca.
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0: 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Yeah, it was a great show, wasn't it?
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0: There's a small chance of a little more rain today, maybe even a thunderstorm. High of 21. Tonight, getting a little chillier, down to 5, with a small chance of rain or thunderstorm as well. But back up to 20 tomorrow, mix of sun and cloud, before the rain rolls back through on the weekend.
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0: Get more or something about a truck, Country 93.1, midway through our afternoon. Thank you for being here. Looking forward to heading home, maybe what you're going to have for supper tonight. Whatever you make, make sure your side dish tonight is potato of some kind, because it's National Potato Day today. We eat a ton of potatoes. Often it's French fries or tater tots, because both are delicious. We do mashed potatoes. We do baked potatoes. And my husband does this kind of a smashed potato thing where it starts off as a baked potato, but then he hits it with something, I don't know, and then puts a bunch of seasoning on and throws it into the air fryer. They are delicious. So we may have to do that today for National Potato Day.
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8: A chance of showers and maybe a thunderstorm tonight. Fog patches developing, the low 5. Mainly sunny with increasing cloud tomorrow, the high around 20. Clear and 6 overnight. A chance of showers and 23 on Friday.
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0: Tennessee. I've got a little free library a couple of blocks from my house, and it's adorable. It's almost like a birdhouse, but not. It's on a stand, and then the little hut is at the top. You open the glass door, and there are books there that you can borrow, and then you return them. You can add to the collection if you want. I know that they're all over the place, but I think that they are so sweet. Well, the next evolution in little free libraries, mini blockbusters for sharing VHS, DVDs, and Blu-ray. There's actually a website where you can order one and they'll make it for you. It'll cost you more than $400 though, so I don't know if you want to do that. You can just make your own and just make sure to paint it blue and yellow.
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0: Country 93.1. It's that time of year where we are registering our kids for all the activities that they'll do over the next few months. So whether it's hockey or soccer or dance, or there are so many different opportunities that kids have, which is awesome, but it is pricey, very, very pricey. I mean, I've got two kids. I know how much these things cost. 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So if you can help out, if you can make a donation, absolutely do. It will mean so much. And if you could benefit from Sports for Kids Timmins, you can find out everything you need at SportsForKidsTimmins.com.
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9: A chance of showers and maybe a thunderstorm tonight. Fog patches developing, the low 5. Mainly sunny with increasing cloud tomorrow, the high around 20. Clear and 6 overnight. A chance of showers and 23 on Friday.
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0: Sarah Evans, Country 93.1. Time for a bit of a coffee break, I think. I've had so much tea today, though, I can't have any more, or I shouldn't. I'm Carly Kincaid. Remember I told you, I don't know, a couple of weeks ago, that I got these weird mosquito bites that were really big and itchy and more like welts? Well, I got another one, and it's on the back of my arm. So I Dr. Googled, okay, because this is so weird. Looks like I might actually be allergic to mosquitoes if I needed one more reason to dislike them.
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8: A chance of showers and maybe a thunderstorm tonight. Fog patches developing, the low 5. Mainly sunny with increasing cloud tomorrow, the high around 20. Clear and 6 overnight. A chance of showers and 23 on Friday.
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Lies rolling wheels and shifting gears round that Jersey turnpike. Barney stopped me with his gun 10 minutes after midnight. Said, sir, you broke the limit in his rusty old truck. I don't

0: It's Dan and Shay, Country 93.1. So my son said to me that he wanted to save his money and buy some Meta glasses. And I looked at him and I was like, really, does this sound like a good idea? Because, and then I explained it to him that smart glasses are facing a bunch of bans in the UK. And I can only imagine that if they get banned in the UK, they'll get banned over here in time. There's a pub chain in the UK with 800 locations and they've told people, no, you cannot use these things in here. And there's another chain of restaurants that's doing the same because it has to do with people's privacy. So I imagine, yeah, it'll be just time before you can't have them here. And so why would you spend all this money to get them?
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0: Kids Barker Band. 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It will be epic with mega trucks and ATVs and side-by-sides. 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The Bear Fest concert with Larry Berrio and opener Invocate. This is going to be a couple of really great days for absolutely everyone, okay? 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
9: A chance of showers and maybe a thunderstorm tonight. Fog patches developing, the low 5. Mainly sunny with increasing cloud tomorrow, the high around 20. Clear and 6 overnight. A chance of showers and 23 on Friday.
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1: I'm Bob McIntyre. A brazen jewelry thief is being sought by the Timmins Police and Crime Stoppers. Brenda Beaven, the Cochrane District Crime Stoppers Coordinator, reports that on Sunday, August 9th, at about 4:15 in the afternoon, a man tried on several items at People's Jewelers in Timmins Square.
2: The suspect then requested to try on a nearly $13,000 gold chain. The store representative assisted him with trying it on, and then the male fled the store without paying for the chain.
1: A photo of the chain and of the man are on our website, along with Beaven's full report in audio form. Here's a traffic note from the Connecting Link reconstruction on Algonquin Boulevard. From tomorrow night at 7 until Friday morning at 7, Burnett Road will be closed south of Algonquin. The contractor will be carrying out storm sewer infrastructure work. The detour will be via Spruce Street and 2nd Avenue. Think of a potential $5,000 grant to your business as a carrot. Grabbing it can mean more than just money. The Business Enterprise Center for all of Northeastern Ontario is offering the grant as part of its Starter Company Plus program. Business development consultant James Parisi says it's open to anyone 18 or older looking to start, expand, or buy a business.
3: The program basically helps participants with their, you know, business planning and basically helping them, you know, teach them how to succeed.
1: Marketing and pitch workshops are held in September and October. At least 12 of the $5,000 grants will be awarded in November. Making sure kids have full bellies to start the school day is the major thrust of the 12th annual Bowl Full of Breakfast Cereal Drive tomorrow. Between 8 and 4 at Johnson's Independent Grocer, you can buy a box of cereal and drop it off with Red Cross volunteers on the way out. Student Nutrition Program Senior Coordinator Lise Picard says in each of the first 11 years, the drive has ended up with about 600 boxes.
4: Once we collect what we need to collect in our day, it gets sent off to our local schools.
1: That's where student breakfast programs feed it to the kids. For these stories and more, go to mytimmonsnow.com.
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0: Country 93.1 weather.
1: A chance of showers and maybe a thunderstorm tonight. Fog patches developing, the low 5. Mainly sunny with increasing cloud tomorrow, the high around 20. Clear and 6 overnight. A chance of showers and 23 on Friday.
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0: Shane Brody, you got the wrong guy. 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How you doing? I'm Carly Kincaid, getting ready to wrap up our workday, I think. Now, lots of different communities have Facebook groups. So my community has a Facebook group and people go and they complain about a lot of things because that's just what it's all about. And there's some good stuff there too. I just discovered that my neighborhood is having a book club. So I've never been a part of a book club before. I know Oprah's done it. I know Reese Witherspoon does something, but I've never actually read a book and then gotten together with people to discuss that book. So I texted the organizer. I'm like, can I come to the book club? And so now apparently I'm going to be a part of it. I'm super excited about this. I don't know what book we're going to be reading. We won't meet for a while yet, so I assume at some point soon they'll let me know the book. I can't wait.
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1: Joe Diffie, Country 93.1. I'm Carly Kincaid. I've been having a hard time getting up in the morning lately. I don't know what it is, the fact that maybe it's summer. I don't know, but I do what I gotta do. I get about six and a half hours of sleep a night. Depends on how long I lay there scrolling on my phone before I fall asleep. Well, a new study says that 7 hours is pretty much average. 8 is a very close second. I would love 8 hours of sleep. 5 hours came in third, but there are 5% of people who say that they sleep 0 hours at night. And I also think that there are 5% of people who lie in surveys.
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2: Country 93.1 weather.
9: A chance of showers and maybe a thunderstorm tonight. Fog patches developing, the low 5. Mainly sunny with increasing cloud tomorrow, the high around 20. Clear and 6 overnight. A chance of showers and 23 on Friday.
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0: party, give heaven some hell. Country 93.1 Dementia Can't Wait, a community conversation on dementia home care is happening at O'Gorman High School on August 27th. This is something really important because so many people are dealing with this, with family members, with friends. So there's a screening of No More Silent Battles. It's a documentary. It follows the personal journey of four families as they navigate the home care system. And then there's a Q&A afterwards. So we do have all the information at mytimmonsnow.com, so you can go check that out. But it is happening on August 27th.
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3: 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Rapidly evolving situations and extreme fire hazards are contributing to escalated fire behavior and producing smoke in many areas of the province. 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Fire rangers and emergency personnel are working hard to suppress active fires and keep communities safe. Entering the area of an active wildland fire can hinder response efforts and compromise the safety of firefighting crews and emergency personnel. Please stay clear of wildland fires.
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1: I'm Bob McIntyre. A brazen jewelry thief is being sought by the Timmins Police and Crime Stoppers. Brenda Beaven, the Cochrane District Crime Stoppers Coordinator, reports that on Sunday, August 9th at about 4:15 in the afternoon, a man tried on several items at People's Jewelers in Timmins Square.
2: The suspect then requested to try on a nearly $13,000 gold chain. The store representative assisted him with trying it on, and then the male fled the store without paying for the chain.
1: A photo of the chain and of the man are on our website, along with Beaven's full report in audio form. Here's a traffic note from the Connecting Link reconstruction on Algonquin Boulevard. From tomorrow night at 7 until Friday morning at 7, Burnett Road will be closed south of Algonquin. The contractor will be carrying out storm sewer infrastructure work. The detour will be via Spruce Street and 2nd Avenue. Think of a potential $5,000 grant to your business as a carrot. Grabbing it can mean more than just money. The Business Enterprise Center for all of Northeastern Ontario is offering the grant as part of its Starter Company Plus program. Business development consultant James Parisi says it's open to anyone 18 or older looking to start, expand, or buy a business.
3: The program basically helps participants with their, you know, business planning and basically helping them, you know, teach them how to succeed.
1: Marketing and pitch workshops are held in September and October. At least 12 of the $5,000 grants will be awarded in November. Making sure kids have full bellies to start the school day is the major thrust of the 12th annual Bowl Full of Breakfast cereal drive tomorrow. Between 8 and 4 at Johnson's Independent Grocer, you can buy a box of cereal and drop it off with Red Cross volunteers on the way out. Student Nutrition Program Senior Coordinator Lise Picard says in each of the first 11 years, the drive has ended up with about 600 boxes.
4: Once we collect what we need to collect in our day, it gets sent off to our local schools.
1: That's where student breakfast programs feed it to the kids. For these stories and more, go to MyTimmonsNow.com.
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1: A chance of showers and maybe a thunderstorm tonight. Fog patches developing, the low 5. Mainly sunny with increasing cloud tomorrow, the high around 20. Clear and 6 overnight. A chance of showers and 23 on Friday.
0: We've come to the conclusion there's never too much country. What's going

0: Russell Dickerson. He's been around a couple of times this summer. Country 93.1 proud to sponsor the Porcus Stampede and Rodeo. It starts on Friday, goes through the weekend. It's fun for everyone, okay? I know we're all looking forward to it. You can camp for $20 a night, so you can just stay there for 3 days. Plus, Porcus Dust to Denim featuring Larry Berrio and Rosewood Avenue, who will be performing with a full band, word on the street. So that's going to be a great show. You can get all the details at porcusag.ca. And a big thank you to Winmar Restoration, Twisted Shoeacres, Kit Operations, Agnico Eagle, Cooper Rentals, and My Timmins Now.
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0: Zach Top, South of Sanity, Country 93.1. I'm Carly Kincaid, kind of at the end of our work day. You know, we talk a lot about words, different words, new uses for words. What do you think of when I say polyester? I think about those awful, awful black polyester pants that, I mean, I've just refused to wear them now, but before it was like, you have to dress business casual or not wear jeans, and I wound up in these awful pants, and now I just won't even do it. They make me that uncomfortable. But Gen Z has now turned the word polyester into a slang insult for anything low quality or inauthentic, kind of plasticky, and I like this because then I don't feel so bad about really hating polyester pants.
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8: A chance of showers and maybe a thunderstorm tonight. 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

0: 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I'm Carly Kincaid. That's it. That's all for me. I'm out. Thank you for being here. We'll do it all over again tomorrow. And Jelly Roll is next.
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1: I'm Bob McIntyre. A brazen jewelry thief is being sought by the Timmins Police and Crime Stoppers. Brenda Beaven, the Cochrane District Crime Stoppers Coordinator, reports that on Sunday, August 9th, at about 4:15 in the afternoon, a man tried on several items at People's Jewelers in Timmins Square.
2: The suspect then requested to try on a nearly $13,000 gold chain. The store representative assisted him with trying it on, and then the male fled the store without paying for the chain.
1: A photo of the chain and of the man are on our website, along with Beaven's full report in audio form. Here's a traffic note from the Connecting Link reconstruction on Algonquin Boulevard. From tomorrow night at 7 until Friday morning at 7, Burnett Road will be closed south of Algonquin. The contractor will be carrying out storm sewer infrastructure work. The detour will be via Spruce Street and 2nd Avenue. Think of a potential $5,000 grant to your business as a carrot. Grabbing it can mean more than just money. The Business Enterprise Center for all of Northeastern Ontario is offering the grant as part of its Starter Company Plus program. Business development consultant James Parisi says it's open to anyone 18 or older looking to start, expand, or buy a business.
3: The program basically helps participants with their, you know, business planning and basically helping them, you know, teach them how to succeed.
1: Marketing and pitch workshops are held in September and October. At least 12 of the $5,000 grants will be awarded in November. Making sure kids have full bellies to start the school day is the major thrust of the 12th annual Bowl Full of Breakfast cereal drive tomorrow. Between 8 and 4 at Johnson's Independent Grocer, you can buy a box of cereal and drop it off with Red Cross volunteers on the way out. Student Nutrition Program Senior Coordinator Lise Picard says in each of the first 11 years, the drive has ended up with about 600 boxes.
4: Once we collect what we need to collect in our day, it gets sent off to our local schools.
1: That's where student breakfast programs feed it to the kids. For these stories and more, go to MyTimmonsNow.com.
0: Country 93.1 weather.
1: A chance of showers and maybe a thunderstorm tonight. Fog patches developing, the low 5. Mainly sunny with increasing cloud tomorrow, the high around 20. Clear and 6 overnight. A chance of showers and 23 on Friday.
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3: 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Behind-the-scenes interviews and stories from your favorite artists and the ones bubbling up. 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
9: A chance of showers and maybe a thunderstorm tonight. Fog patches developing, the low 5. Mainly sunny with increasing cloud tomorrow, the high around 20. Clear and 6 overnight. A chance of showers and 23 on Friday.
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I'm giving up on love. 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
7: A chance of showers and maybe a thunderstorm tonight. Fog patches developing, the low 5. Mainly sunny with increasing cloud tomorrow, the high around 20. Clear and 6 overnight. A chance of showers and 23 on Friday.
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3: A chance of showers and maybe a thunderstorm tonight. Fog patches developing, the low 5. Mainly sunny with increasing cloud tomorrow, the high around 20. Clear and 6 overnight. A chance of showers and 23 on Friday.
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